0: Don't you wish your life came with a warning app?
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former lead singers of Saving Abel, the original voice Jared Weeks, and Scotty Austin are releasing a new song together on May 22nd. I'm excited for that. And I love the idea of two former singers getting together, or one former singer and the current singer, as in the case of 3 Days Grace, the decision that the band made to bring back Adam Gontier into it. I don't know. It's just like the coolest thing ever. I just love he and Matt Walsh doing vocals together. The latest from 3 Days Grace. This is Don't Want to Go Home Tonight.

Metallica revived their Metallica Mondays earlier this week. They haven't done this since the pandemic, but they're sharing like old concerts and old footage to help raise money for their All Within My Hands Foundation, which is pretty dope. You get to watch these old shows and, you know, archived videos for free, but they are encouraging fans to donate if you can. It's Tim Montana with Break Me Down.

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A new survey has revealed what most Americans would spend their income on if they could. I don't know if I agree. We'll see what you think. More on that in two songs. It's Disturbed with Hey You.

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0: If you could spend your annual salary on anything, what would it be? 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

Tonight on Loud Wire Nights, Chuck Armstrong welcomes Mike Ness of Social Distortion. The band is dropping a new album tomorrow. And also at 8 this evening, another code word for you, another opportunity to win a VIP trip for two to Grand Rapids, Michigan this July for the Upheaval Music Festival featuring Papa Roach. 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